Annual leaders meeting, including economic resilience and defence spending. Mr. Luxon is also promoting New Zealand businesses. Mr. Luxon is also promoting New Zealand businesses looking to win contracts.

Hey, this is Kira Lee. I'm a pop artist from Melbourne, and this next track is my latest single, Happy. This song is a part of my upcoming second EP, Smile, You're on Camera. I wrote this song as a love letter to artists that have felt the heavy weight of self-doubt, and to any artist that has ever given up on a dream. I wanted it to sound like the feeling of leaving someone or something you love behind. This is Happy on Aussie Trove on the Community Radio Network.

0: Guardians of Memory is the name of the track, and it's from the latest release from Lawrence Pike, who plays the drums, percussion, synthesizer, piano, organ, electronics, and he also does the field recordings. Welcome to a Jazz Hour, Lawrence.
1: Barry, it's good to be here.
0: How do you do those things, so many things at once?
1: I don't know. That's the magic of it.
0: Well, tell me about what's your preference now. When did you actually start playing the drums?
1: I think I was about 10 years old when I started playing the drums. Yeah.
0: And where was that?
1: Quite close to here, actually. I grew up in Greenwich.
0: Oh, in Greenwich.
1: Just down the hill from where we are now.
0: Your first choice of instrument?
1: I was. I felt just compelled. Probably it took me, probably from about the age of 9, I think it took me a good year of bugging my parents to let me get a drum kit or...
0: But you play the piano as well.
1: The piano is just more of a side hustle.
0: Oh.
1: It's something I've always just enjoyed doing.
0: A compositional tool.
1: Well, I just love the piano as an instrument. I've never had any formal training in it, though. It's just something...
0: Oh, right. Is that right? And the synthesizer, of course, you learn as you go, I suppose.

Fake trappers turned rappers, I can tell. It's kind of bait, you didn't paint your image well. Screaming how you're getting richer off your sales to your clientele. Silly boy, you're snitching on yourself. You're in a different rave every fortnight.

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Well, I definitely stepped into the second half of the 20th century there. From the mid-60s, I think, all my tomorrows. But the reason is we had Nelson Riddle and his orchestra. And teaming up with Frank Sinatra, who's another one on the list, from an album Screen Sinatra, All My Tomorrows. And that followed on from my lone Vic Damone track. He was with Jerry Gray's orchestra, You Do.

This will make you laugh. I stake my dreams on you. This will make you laugh. They never did come true. I took a chance on the one romance and vowed it couldn't miss. But I should have known to never judge a heart by a kiss. This will make you laugh. I once believed in you, and for all